Every species on the earth squeezed together, alive and writhing, devouring and copulating in a collective wail of blood defecation and flying ripped skin, enclosed in a colossal glass box. The tentacle of the octopus, furious with the jaw of the lion, the boa constrictor and the bleating lion, the pummeling gorilla and the flailing bull, the shivering whale and the frozen fetal man, reduced to a grayish, translucent slime of gore.

brain is working, the brain is working, I'm fine, all right. The brain is working, the brain is working, I'm fine, all right. The brain is working, the brain is working, I'm fine, all right.

0: want to tell you tonight about the world's greatest liar. That's right. Greatest liar ever was, will be, has been, can be, and jelly bean. Name of this fella is Samuel Jacob Jackson, Jeremiah Johnson, any name that'd be fitting his present situation. Yes, quiet down, please. Quiet down. Now, I'm going to refrain from using this man's name tonight.
1: You don't know it!
0: To conceal the fact of his true identity, which is unknown to me. Now, Samuel was born early one morning. I tell you, there was many important folks there to witness his birth. Who was they?
1: I don't know.
0: Well, what I've learned through years of investigation, misinformation, and inebriation is that that great liar was born to rich but honest parents who both died when he was only 12 years old. My heart goes out to him. It was a blow he suffered again with their passing. In the street, 11 years later. As an orphan, Samuel was subject to the most savage beatings at the hands of the very folks into whose home he was sent for the sole purpose of burglary. Now, while serving in the armed forces, Samuel Jacob Jehoshaphat Jelly Roll Johnson was wounded at the Battle of Hastings. That was back around 1066, in the morning, after which he was discharged with the high distinction of never having enlisted. The memories of war scarred Samuel the rest of his life, because he remembered nothing. And though he often raised toasts to his fallen bank balances, he'd never taken a drink of liquor the rest of his life that he paid for.

It was deep in the jungles of Africa, where the bugs as thick as fleas, and the heat was dry.

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And I told my one Lord before I left

0: Wait, let me explain something to you. 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I'm the dude. You know, that or his dudeness or duder or, you know, El Duderino, if you're not into the whole brevity thing.
1: Are you employed, Mr. Lebowski?
0: Ah! Employed?
2: You like sex, Mr. Lebowski.
3: Is this your only ID?
0: You got the wrong guy. I'm the dude.
4: Your name's Lebowski, Lebowski.
1: Jeff Lebowski, the other Lebowski, the millionaire.
5: I received this ransom note this morning.
6: Gives it the bummer, man.
7: They want you to take the money and act as courier.
6: What do you mean, man?
0: What the hell is this?
8: My dirty undies, dude. The whites.
9: Let's take that hill!
8: Why should we settle for 20 grand when we can keep the entire million?
7: I know you're mixed up in all this.
5: Playing one side against the other in bed with everybody.
2: Blow them.
6: Huh?
5: Fabulous stuff.
8: What? Who's sitting on $1 million?
10: We want the money.
8: Ah! Sitting in the trunk of our car.
5: Where is my damn money?
8: Say, dude, where is your car?
11: Who's got your undies, Walter?
0: This is a very complicated case, Maude. You know, a lot of ins, a lot of outs.
7: Is this your homework, Larry?
10: And I would like my undies back.
0: A lot of strands to keep in my head, man.
5: Whoa! Hey, careful, man. There's a beverage here, huh?
12: I like your style, dude.
1: I have no choice but to tell these bums to do whatever is necessary to recover their money from you.
13: They were Nazis, dude?
0: They were nihilists, man. They kept saying they believed in nothing. You figured, oh, here's a loser, you know, a deadbeat.
1: Well, aren't you?
0: Well, yeah.
10: You cannot drag this negative energy into the tournament.
2: Jeffrey.
0: On.
2: Love me.
0: That's my robe.
13: I'm throwing rocks tonight.
0: It don't matter to Jesus. This could be a lot more a complex. I mean, it might not be just such a simple, you know?

possessions and transient treasures as they go to worship the electronic shrine on which is playing the late, late commercial that

Clouds roll around. And all these clouds were laughing loud. I've never heard that song before.

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I wanna get high on something. 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
1: Yo, hey, DTN, yo. How dare you challenge me? You will die for the tip of my sword today.

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0: If you peruse the people in the news, the people that the magazines refer to,
1: you'll find that they are naturally one, yay, the special ones that all of us defer to.
0: They've each a trait that seems to state, first

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1: veils.
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1: rails.
0: Toledo did it with
1: scales.
0: The Chinese built that wall.
1: Ooh, special a star.
0: Mark Clemons.
1: Ooh, do, do,
0: gives
1: do.
0: The gals the tremons.
1: Ooh, do, do,
0: this
1: do.
0: Casanova.

0: to the barnyard if...
1: If you specialize.
0: The pharaohs did it with...
1: Sphinx.
0: And Darwin did it with...
1: Lynx.
0: Some robbers did it with...
1: Brinks.
0: Carnegie used the hall.
1: Specialist all.
0: Van Cliburn. Caused us a high burn. While we were blushing, some Russian gave him a prize.
1: Ow, specialization.
0: Da, da.
1: Specialization.
0: Da, da, da.

Something happened to them. I know there's something dread, man. Yeah? And they just rock it right. Them just shake it up.